Before we continue, please agree to our terms and conditions. They state that if this rock and roll does any damage, we are not responsible. There's other stuff in there too, yada yada, whatever, just sign it. 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

0: Tom Petty, You Got Lucky When I Found You. And if that don't get you lucky, I don't know what line will. I'm Mike Walsh. Hey, thank you for hanging out. So I've got a life hack for the rents. Studies reveal the two faces of life. When parents are the happiest, of the thousands of parents polled, almost all were happiest during infancy and then when their children became adults and no longer lived at home. There's a large dip in satisfaction between those two times. Well, sure, when they're, you know, you love them when they're adorable and friends and family are helping buy everything, you know. And they aren't asking for the car keys and disappointing you by saying they're dropping out of college to play tambourine in Tommy Lee's band. You know, it's, it seems pretty obvious. 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

0: Of course, Randy Rhoads would tragically pass just 1 year later. From 1981's Diary of a Madman, Ozzy Osbourne, Over the Mountain.
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0: Bon Jovi, Keep the Faith. I'm Mike Walsh. And this is and isn't surprising, I guess. A genealogy website says Sidney Sweeney is related to Marilyn Monroe. Ninth cousins once removed, thanks to a shared ancestor in Massachusetts in the 1800s. Ironically, a man. Made that last part up.
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1: I'm Remington Steele with your Rock 96.1 The Quarry weather forecast. Tonight, clear with a low in the low 50s. Tomorrow, sunny with a high in the low 80s. Currently, it's 66 in Bloomington. That's your B-Town weather on Rock 96.1 The Quarry.

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And the rumors are true. Aerosmith coming out of retirement for two nights at the Hollywood Bowl with California Dream on. Aerosmith and Friends on the 29th and November 1st with Black Crowes, Run DMC, Heart, Tom Morello, and more. Back in the saddle are Aerosmith. I'm Mike Walsh with Heart and Never.

0: new band, Thunderstruck, AC/DC. I'm Mike Walsh. Thank you for listening. 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

0: So this was recorded for Beverly Hills Cop 2 after Glenn Frey, who originally co-wrote the track, had to back out because he was sick. Bob Seger, Shakedown.
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I guess you're just what I need. We've got a jet. We've even got a train. 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

0: Bad Company, Ready for Love. I'm Mike Walsh, and this is pretty cool. The axe from The Shining is among the items up for sale in a Stanley Kubrick auction. You just want to hold that axe and say, "Here's Johnny," you know, just in case you're stuck on what to get me for Christmas.
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1: Remington Steel here with your Rock 96.1 The Quarry weather forecast. Tonight, clear with a low in the low 50s. Tomorrow, sunny with a high in the low 80s. Currently, it is 59 in Bloomington. I'm Remy Steele with your Bloomington weather update on Rock 96.1 The Quarry.

Dear listener, before we continue, please agree to our terms and conditions. They state that if this rock and roll does any damage, we are not responsible. There's other stuff in there too, yada yada, whatever, just sign it. 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

0: And after you do that, only one way to rock. You want to sleep in. I'm Mike Walsh, and if you dread waking up in the mornings, you are not alone. Survey says 2,000 Americans, pew-pew, find that 1 in 7 say they're not a morning person. That seems low. 35% say they still feel tired after getting out of bed. Another 31% feel groggy, and 3% are still drunk. From, you know, doing that only one way to rock. And then some of those other people have black eyes after saying, "Good morning! I'm a morning person. Shut up!"
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0: the lead single from their massive Hard Promises album. It became his sixth chart topper on the Billboard Mainstream Rock Chart, holding the number one spot for six consecutive weeks. Tom Petty, The Waiting.
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0: 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I'm Mike Walsh, and here's a cool Halloween promotion. 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
1: I'm Remington Steele with your Rock 96.1 The Quarry weather forecast. Tonight, clear with a low in the low 50s. Tomorrow, sunny with a high in the low 80s. Currently 55 in Bloomington. That's your B-Town weather on Rock 96.1 The Quarry.

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0: from their 1989 album and last album. I was at the Steel Wheels Farewell Tour at the Metrodome in Minneapolis. 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

0: Edgar Wintergroup. 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Shamar James flew home on a private jet so he could witness the birth of his son. Who's Shamar James? 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
2: Remington Steel here with your Rock 96 Won the Quarry weather forecast. Today, chance of rain showers, high in the upper 70s. Tonight, clear, low in the upper 40s. Tomorrow, sunny, high in the low 80s. Currently 54 in Bloomington. I'm Remy Steele with your Bloomington weather update on Rock 96 Won the Quarry.

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0: are you going to go my way? That's Lenny Kravitz. I'm Mike Walsh. I thank you for listening. So if today's sports aren't thrilling enough for you, an ancient tradition could make pro sports more interesting. After sacred Mayan ball games, the losing team was sacrificed to the gods. Well, now there's literally no one left in Cleveland.
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0: Slash wrote that opening riff just sitting on the floor of a studio apartment in Los Angeles, living in squalor. And then it began the second single from their massively successful debut album, Appetite for Destruction, Guns N' Roses. Welcome to the jungle.
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0: Gold Dust Woman. That's Fleetwood Mac. I'm Mike Walsh. So they're trying to kill us, you know, the TikToks. And if you've been on the TikToks, you may have thought, why is everyone boiling and eating whole zucchini right now? It's the latest snack trend, and people are swearing by it. I love zucchini made of beef. Yeah, don't boil it.
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1: I'm Remington Steele with your Rock 96.1 The Quarry weather forecast. Today's sunny with a high in the low 80s. Tonight, mostly clear with a low in the mid-50s. Tomorrow, partly sunny with a high in the upper 70s. Currently 52 in Bloomington. That's your B-Town weather on Rock 96.1 The Quarry.

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The amplitude of these songs must always remain at 11. 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

What is up, rockers? Coming up, a singer who was recently caught on the kiss cam at a football stadium. But first, here's Queen.

0: Metallica, Nothing Else Matters. Metallica currently in the midst of their Las Vegas residency at the Sphere. James Hetfield attended a Las Vegas Raiders football game recently, where he was caught on the kiss cam. He gave a big old smooch to his fiance. There was no Coldplay situation there.
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9: Towards the end of my high school years, I started getting into drugs. I was shooting up heroin, completely lost. And one day, I'm kind of just reflecting on my life, and I realized like I was separated from God. The sacrifice of Jesus on the cross lit up for me. Even though all of us are sinners, Jesus loves us, and that's why he provided the sacrifice for our sins. Once I gave my life to Christ, everything changed. I actually crave and long to live in righteousness, not to earn God's favor, but in thankfulness for what he did for me.
0: 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Actually, I know the answer. 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

0: Halen and Jump. I'm Harley. Fun fact, did you know that human beings are temporarily paralyzed during sleep? Not the whole time you're asleep, but during the REM part of sleep. Your body physically cannot move. It's kind of a self-defense mechanism to prevent you from acting out your dreams, which, thank goodness for that. Imagine the damage it could have caused.
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0: AC/DC, Back in Black. And we don't often think of AC/DC as one of the biggest influences on Nirvana, but Back in Black was the first song that Kurt Cobain ever learned how to play on guitar.
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1: Remington Steel here with your Rock 96.1 The Quarry weather forecast. Today, sunny with a high in the low 80s. Tonight, mostly clear with a low in the mid-50s. Tomorrow, partly sunny with a high in the upper 70s. Currently, 50 in Bloomington. I'm Remy Steele with your Bloomington weather update on Rock 96.1 The Quarry.

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0: Guns N' Roses, Hair of the Dog. Now, when GNR put out their very first music video for Welcome to the Jungle, MTV rejected it at first. So the record label went back. They made some edits to the video, returned it to MTV, who said, well, okay, this is still way too hard and edgy for our audience, though. So they agreed to play it only during the overnight hours, just to see what kind of a reaction it would get. Needless to say, it got one heck of a reaction, so by the time GNR put out their second music video for Sweet Child of Mine, MTV was very eager to have it.
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0: Peter Gabriel, In Your Eyes. Now, Gabriel's been doing something pretty cool this year. Every month, to coincide with the full moon that month, he has released a new song. Well, if you put all those songs together, they make up a new album. The album OI will be released in its entirety coming up November 27th.
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Dear listener, here's some important information. 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

0: Supertramp, Breakfast in America. I'm Harley. 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
2: I'm Remington Steele with your Rock 96.1 The Quarry weather forecast. Today, sunny with a high in the low 80s. Tonight, partly cloudy with a low in the upper 50s. Tomorrow, mostly cloudy, then a chance of rain showers with a high in the mid 70s. Currently 52 in Bloomington. That's your B-Town weather on Rock 96.1 The Quarry.

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0: Van Halen, best of both worlds. Well, Aerosmith announced a big comeback show, actually two shows, October 29th and November 1st at the Hollywood Bowl in L.A. It's being billed as Aerosmith and Friends, and among the friends who will be performing with Aerosmith those nights, Sammy Hagar.
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0: Blue Oyster Cult and Burning For You, a song written by BOC guitarist Buck Dharma, but he did not intend for that song to be recorded by his band. He was planning to save it for a solo project that he was working on at the time. He had been writing a lot of poppier songs that he didn't think would be a good fit for his band, but Blue Oyster Cult's manager said, "Nah, man, that's a hit song. You need to get the full band on this." Dharma agreed, and it was one of Blue Oyster Cult's biggest hit songs.
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0: Nirvana, Come As You Are. I'm Harley, and it is said that 3 in 5 Americans live paycheck to paycheck. There's some debate about the actual statistics, but a lot of people just don't have enough money in the bank to cover emergencies. And that is not just lower and middle income people. In fact, a recent survey found that about 2 in 5 people making over $500,000 a year say they live paycheck to paycheck. Now, I am not an accountant, but that just sounds like really poor budgeting to me.
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1: Remington Steel here with your Rock 96.1 The Quarry weather forecast. Today, sunny with a high in the low 80s. Tonight, partly cloudy with a low in the upper 50s. Tomorrow, mostly cloudy, then a chance of rain showers, a high in the mid-70s. Currently 50 in Bloomington, I'm Remy Steele with your Bloomington weather update on Rock 96.1 The Quarry.

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0: 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They're going to be hitting the States with the Goo Goo Dolls and the Struts.
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0: Dire Straits, Money for Nothing. Did you know that Dire Straits guitarist Mark Knopfler actually wrote the song Private Dancer, which of course was one of the biggest hits in the career of Tina Turner? He wrote the song, and then he realized after he had written it that it really doesn't work with a male voice behind it. So he reached out to Tina Turner, said, "Hey, I've got this song, and I think you would be the perfect person to sing it." She agreed, and I think we can all agree, she crushed it.
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0: Supertramp, give a little bit. I'm Harley. All right, this is not a trick question. Where do you keep your medicines in your house? You're probably looking at me thinking, my medicine cabinet. I mean, it's literally called that. However, science says that that is one of the worst places in your house to keep your medicine due to the humidity in the bathroom. They say you should keep it in a cool, dry place, like in a bin in your kitchen cabinet, which makes sense. I would keep my Lipitor right next to the food that causes me to have to take Lipitor.
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1: I'm Remington Steele with your Rock 96.1 The Quarry weather forecast. Today, sunny with a high in the low 80s. Tonight, partly cloudy with a low in the upper 50s. Tomorrow, mostly cloudy, then a chance of rain showers with a high in the mid-70s. Currently, 48 in Bloomington. That's your B-Town weather on Rock 96.1 The Quarry.

And now, our pledge to you. We will be thoughtful with our song choices. We will play these songs in perpetuity. And we will assume you are always listening. If you agree with these terms, then please turn it up. 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

0: Seger against the wind. Bob Seger getting ready to release a special 50th anniversary edition of Night Moves on vinyl. It's going to be part of this year's Record Store Day Black Friday celebration, which this year falls on November 27th, exclusively at local independent record shops around the country. Special releases from Bruce Springsteen, The Eagles, and more are part of that celebration.
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0: U2. I still haven't found what I'm looking for. U2 getting set to release their new album, Carnival de Luz, which is Spanish for Carnival of Lights, on November 13th. And it will feature Dolly Parton's final recording.
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0: ZZ Top, my head's in Mississippi. I'm Harley, and well, there's nothing wrong with showing a little skin, right? But how much skin is too much to show? Well, for women, according to a study, about 40% of your skin is considered attractive and classy to show. Anything more than that, and well, perhaps you are just a tad underdressed. Now, they did not ask the exact same question about how much skin men should be showing, but I am guessing that that number is much, much closer to, oh, I'm going to say 0%.
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0: Time for another round of Who Are You? 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Are you more like a barracuda?
1: Barracuda.
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1: Remington Steele here with your Rock 96.1 The Quarry weather forecast. Today, sunny with a high in the low 80s. Tonight, partly cloudy with a low in the upper 50s. Tomorrow, mostly cloudy, then a chance of rain showers with a high in the mid-70s. Currently, it's 48 in Bloomington. I'm Remy Steele with your Bloomington weather update on Rock 96.1 The Quarry.
2: I'm Diane Daly for The Quarry. This news update is brought to you by Curry Auto Center of Bloomington. Bloomington police say frustration may have led to charges being filed against a local daycare worker. The incident happened at the You've Got a Friend daycare in late September. 31-year-old Haley Moore reportedly pushed a crib with force, breaking the bottom of the crib and causing the one-year-old child inside to fall on the floor. Moore was arrested on felony charges of battery and neglect of a dependent. Area hotels are starting to book up ahead of this year's homecoming weekend at IU. The homecoming parade will take a familiar route on Kirkwood, starting at 5:30 Friday afternoon, October 30th, and ending at Sample Gates. The Hoosiers take on Minnesota Saturday, the 31st. I'm Diane Daly. Enjoy a great fall weekend and keep listening to The Quarry.

0: That is Collective Soul and December in October, right? These are the five wealthiest people in America. Elon Musk, Tesla, SpaceX at $483.7 billion net worth. Larry Ellison from Oracle, $388.5 billion net worth. Mark Zuckerberg, Facebook, $264.2 billion net worth. Jeff Bezos, Amazon, $240.4 billion net worth. And Larry Page from Google, $208.9 billion net worth. Yeah, billion, not million.
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0: 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Thank you so much for having us on. 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

0: That is who you're listening to, Marty. So Thursday night football last night to kick off week 5 in the NFL. The Tampa Bay Buccaneers upset the Dallas Cowboys in Dallas last night. I think everyone was kind of blown away at that. Yeah, Dallas, it's just so bizarre. 1 week from to the next, how like these professional teams can look so good 1 week and so bad the next.
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0: That is Allman Brothers Band. So will this affect how you think about fishing if you do fish? Scientists from Purdue University found that contrary to popular belief, fish do feel conscious pain. Just kind of wanted to throw that out there.
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2: I'm Diane Daly for The Quarry. This news update is brought to you by Curry Auto Center of Bloomington. Trying to smuggle live birds through an airport is never a good idea, especially when you're hiding them in your pants. Federal authorities say Alberto Hernandez Castillo had 10 birds with him when he was arrested at the Miami International Airport. He told officers the birds were for personal use. He's been charged with smuggling. I'm Diane Daly. Keep listening to The Quarry.

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1: I'm Remington Steele with your Rock 96.1 The Quarry weather forecast. Today, sunny with a high in the low 80s. Tonight, partly cloudy with a low in the upper 50s. Tomorrow, mostly cloudy, then a chance of rain showers with a high in the mid-70s. Currently, it's 48 in Bloomington. That's your V-Town weather on Rock 96.1 The Quarry.
2: I'm Diane Daly for The Quarry. This news update is brought to you by Curry Auto Center of Bloomington. Bloomington police say frustration may have led to charges being filed against a local daycare worker. The incident happened at the You've Got a Friend daycare in late September. 31-year-old Haley Moore reportedly pushed a crib with force, breaking the bottom of the crib and causing the one-year-old child inside to fall on the floor. Moore was arrested on felony charges of battery and neglect of a dependent. Area hotels are starting to book up ahead of this year's homecoming weekend at IU. The homecoming parade will take a familiar route on Kirkwood, starting at 5:30 Friday afternoon, October 30th, and ending at Sample Gates. The Hoosiers take on Minnesota Saturday, the 31st. I'm Diane Daly. Enjoy a great fall weekend and keep listening to The Quarry.

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I ain't really sure, but it seems I remember the good times with just a little bit more in focus.

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That is Bruce Springsteen. You're listening to Marty. So now you can nail your M&Ms for the holiday season, and I'll tell you what I'm talking about after Peter Frampton.

0: rocking you like a hurricane. Scorpions. 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

0: That is Van Halen. Hey, it's Marty. So the most energized and motivated workers are those who schedule micro breaks during their working day. Workers who take walk around office breaks or socialize breaks have a greater sense of mastery over the work, along with higher levels of energy and enthusiasm.
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0: That is Nirvana. Happy Friday. It's Marnie. So will the stress of politics drive us to an early grave? Maybe. But when it comes to voting, the opposite is true. Study shows that older adults who cast votes have a 45% lower risk of dying within 5 years and a 37% lower risk within 10 years compared to non-voters. So get out and vote.
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2: I'm Diane Daly for The Quarry. This news update is brought to you by Curry Auto Center of Bloomington. Trying to smuggle live birds through an airport is never a good idea, especially when you're hiding them in your pants. Federal authorities say Alberto Hernandez Castillo had 10 birds with him when he was arrested at the Miami International Airport. Told officers the birds were for personal use. He's been charged with smuggling. I'm Diane Daly. Keep listening to The Quarry.

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That's how we know they're cool. 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
2: Remington Steele here with your Rock 96.1 The Quarry weather forecast. Today, sunny with a high in the low 80s. Tonight, partly cloudy with a low in the upper 50s. Tomorrow, mostly cloudy, then a chance of rain showers with a high in the mid-70s. Currently, it's 46 in Bloomington. I'm Remy Steele with your Bloomington weather update on Rock 96.1 The Quarry.
3: I'm Diane Daly for The Quarry. This news update is brought to you by Curry Auto Center of Bloomington. Bloomington police say frustration may have led to charges being filed against a local daycare worker. The incident happened at the You've Got a Friend daycare in late September. 31-year-old Haley Moore reportedly pushed a crib with force, breaking the bottom of the crib and causing the one-year-old child inside to fall on the floor. Moore was arrested on felony charges of battery and neglect of a dependent. Area hotels are starting to book up ahead of this year's homecoming weekend at IU. The homecoming parade will take a familiar route on Kirkwood, starting at 5:30 Friday afternoon, October 30th, and ending at Sample Gates. The Hoosiers take on Minnesota Saturday, the 31st. I'm Diane Daly. Enjoy a great fall weekend and keep listening to The Quarry.
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0: That is Twisted Sister. 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
0: Hey, it's Marty. Thank you for having us on to kick off the weekend on this Friday with Elton John.

0: 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So, uh-oh, your husband caught you red-handed buying another pair of shoes from the already stretched bank account.
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0: is Paul McCartney. Hey, it's Marty. It's another fall weekend, another weekend of football. Man, getting closer and closer. It's almost halfway through October already, and before you know it, Halloween will be here very soon.
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2: I'm Diane Daly for The Quarry. This news update is brought to you by Curry Auto Center of Bloomington. Trying to smuggle live birds through an airport is never a good idea, especially when you're hiding them in your pants. Federal authorities say Alberto Hernandez Castillo had 10 birds with him when he was arrested at the Miami International Airport. Told officers the birds were for personal use. He's been charged with smuggling. I'm Diane Daly. Keep listening to The Quarry.

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1: I'm Remington Steele with your Rock 96.1 The Quarry weather forecast. Today, sunny with a high in the low 80s. Tonight, partly cloudy with a low in the upper 50s. Tomorrow, mostly cloudy, then a chance of rain showers with a high in the mid-70s. Currently, 48 in Bloomington. That's your B-Town weather on Rock 96.1 The Quarry.

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0: That is Motley Crue. Hey, it's Marty. So this is a little disturbing. Just because you're happy in a marriage does not mean your husband won't cheat. 56% of men who had affairs were happy in their marriage, according to a study from Rutgers University. By comparison, only 34% of women who had affairs were happy in their marriage. It's time to fan like a pro. Get the latest NFL team merch, hats, tees, jerseys, and much more. 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

0: That is Van Halen. You're listening to Mars. So what keeps you up at night? Researchers found that among all the people who report trouble sleeping at night, the most common cause for staying awake is work-related stress, followed by health and financial worries to go along with that.
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0: That is Pete Townshend. You're listening to Marty. So when a black cloud threatens to ruin your day, gaze at something pink. Bright and soft pink colors stimulate the production of brain chemicals to trigger feelings of happiness. In fact, just being in a pink room can dramatically improve your mood, in case you did not know that. So there's that. Listen, enjoy your weekend. Keep it locked right here all weekend long, and we'll have some fun together.
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1: 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Today, sunny, with a high in the low 80s. Tonight, partly cloudy with a low in the upper 50s. Tomorrow, mostly cloudy, then a chance of rain showers with a high in the mid-70s. Currently, it's 52 in Bloomington. I'm Remy Steele with your Bloomington weather update on Rock 96.1 The Quarry.

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0: AC/DC for those about to rock on this finally Friday. So we got a game five of the American League Division Series. The Guardians refusing to go down. They were looking at being eliminated two games ago, and then they won two in a row. There's a game five, Guardians and White Sox on Saturday at Progressive Field. It's on TBS. 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

0: Long shot from Zepp when the levee breaks. Tomorrow, 1980, is when the funeral took place for John Bonham, who was found dead on September 25th at Jimmy Page's house. He was just 32 when he passed. Around 250 mourners, including family, close friends. His Zeppelin bandmates were there. Jeff Lynne was there. Denny Lane. A large floral wreath was sent by Paul McCartney and Wings. The service was short, just about 15 minutes, focusing on Bonham as a family man and local farmer rather than a rock superstar.
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1: I'm Remington Steele with your Rock 96.1 The Quarry weather forecast. Today, sunny with a high in the low 80s. Tonight, partly cloudy with a low in the upper 50s. Tomorrow, mostly cloudy, then a chance of rain showers with a high in the mid-70s. Currently, it's 59 in Bloomington. That's your B-Town weather on Rock 96.1, The Quarry.

0: Yes, Luggenknife, Brian Adams, BTO, and Love walks in Van Halen. Valerie Bertinelli posting a throwback photo of herself with Eddie on the 6th anniversary of his death. I love this pic. She also used a video to call out critics who try to diminish her grief, affirming she will always love Eddie. She said she no longer lets negative comments about the post affect her, though she receives pushback. I don't get it. 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

0: Tom Yellen without the Eagles, just the boys of summer and NIB from Sabbath. The Osborne family announcing the premiere of Ozzy and Black Sabbath Back to the Beginning with a purple carpet event coming up on Wednesday at the Orpheum Theater in L.A. 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

0: on top of Pilots with Interstate Love Song on this finally Friday. It's Mackenzie Thursday Night Football, where you're watching one of the bigger upsets of a young NFL season. The previously winless Buccaneers, they were 0-4. They beat the Cowboys 24-16. The win helping the Bucs avert an 0-5 start that would have ended their season statistically anyway. Their rookie quarterback was amazing.
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1: Remington Steele here with your Rock 96.1 The Quarry weather forecast. Today, sunny with a high in the low 80s. Tonight, partly cloudy with a low in the upper 50s. Tomorrow, mostly cloudy, then a chance of rain showers with a high in the mid-70s. Currently 66 in Bloomington. I'm Remy Steele with your Bloomington weather update on Rock 96.1 The Quarry.

We've got cars. I guess you're just what I need, We've got a jet. We've even got a train. 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

0: Petty and Heartbreakers into the Great Wide Open from 1991. It's Mackenzie. Chuck Lorre's upcoming memoir reveals that Hugh Grant turned down a $750,000 per episode offer to replace Charlie Sheen on Two and a Half Men. Ashton Kutcher ended up replacing Charlie. He earned about $63 million for his 84-episode run. Hugh Grant on Two and a Half Men. I just don't see that. Apparently, he walked out of contract negotiations. Charlie Sheen was earning about $1.25 million per episode before his 2011 departure.
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2: Here's the deal. The government is over $38 trillion in debt, which means the IRS isn't slowing down. 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

0: George Thorogood and the Destroyers, Bad to the Bone on a Friday. The drawing for the Megas tonight, the jackpot sitting at $364 million. These are the five wealthiest people in America. Elon Musk at the top. You got Larry Ellison, Mark Zuckerberg, Jeff Bezos, and Larry Page, the usual suspects. The total wealth of these five guys, about $1.59 trillion. And I guess, somebody did the math, if these guys put all their money together and decide to give each person in the U.S. an equal amount, it would come to just a little over $4,600.
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0: Jimmy talking to you, talking to the German Shepherd. Move over, Rover. One of Hendrix's most popular songs. He frequently played it in concert. 1967, the Jimi Hendrix Experience, described as an exercise in soul, psychedelic rock, and polyrhythmic jazz-inspired drumming. The song often has been described as a duet between Hendrix and Mitch Mitchell. Red Hot Chili Peppers do a pretty cool version.
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2: Colts and the Steelers in Pittsburgh, and I like Aaron Rodgers and the Steelers to bounce back. This is purely a situational spot. Steelers have had 10 days to prep for this one after playing last Thursday, while the Colts are coming back from London and immediately playing on the road. Pittsburgh will have to stop Jonathan Taylor, but I believe they force some turnovers out of Daniel Jones and that Rodgers picks apart a mediocre Colts secondary. Give me the Steelers -2.5. I'm Pat Boyle. 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

And now, our pledge to you. We will be thoughtful with our song choices. 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And we will assume you are always listening. If you agree with these terms, then please turn it up. 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
2: I'm Remington Steele with your Rock 96 Won the Quarry weather forecast. Today, sunny with a high in the low 80s. Tonight, mostly cloudy with a low in the upper 50s. Tomorrow, mostly cloudy, then a slight chance of rain showers with a high in the mid-70s. Currently, it's 73 in Bloomington. That's your B-Town weather on Rock 96.1 The Quarry.

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0: Summer of 69, Bryan Adams on this Friday. HBO Max has greenlit an 8-episode Crazy Rich Asians drama series that continues the story after the 2018 film. That film earning $239 million at the box office. It's finally back with the stars that you know and love from the show. It's set to debut in early 2027. So Mackenzie, switch to consumer cellular. 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
0: So it comes with BTO, taking care of business.

0: tough enough. He was so tough. I remember watching this guy, Mike Ditka, Hall of Fame player, legendary Bears coach, led the 1985 Super Bowl winning team. He sadly passed away today. The announcement made by his family, not sure about the cause. Three-time Super Bowl champion, two-time NFL Coach of the Year, inducted into the Pro Football Hall of Fame in 88, becoming its first tight end member. Mike Ditka passing at the age of 86.
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0: Third single from the band's fourth album, Super Unknown, topping the U.S. Billboard Album Rock Tracks chart for 7 weeks. It became the top rock track of 1994, Black Hole Sun and Soundgarden. Also, Rod Stewart with Maggie Mae. Today, 71, Rod Stewart was at number one on the U.K. singles chart with that song. The first of six U.K. number ones for Rod Stewart. Maggie Mae spent 5 weeks at the top of the chart.
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1: Remington Steele here with your Rock 96.1 The Quarry weather forecast. Today, sunny with a high in the low 80s. Tonight, mostly cloudy with a low in the upper 50s. Tomorrow, mostly cloudy, then a slight chance of rain showers with a high in the mid-70s. Currently, it's 77 in Bloomington. I'm Remy Steele with your Bloomington weather update on Rock 96.1 The Quarry.

0: time for another round of Who Are You? 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
0: Oh. 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

0: Bon Jovi, and It's My Life on a Friday in theaters today. The Social Reckoning, Jeremy Allen White is in that one, and the horror flick, Other Mommy. The film is based on the 24 novel Incidents Around the House. Jessica Chastain stars in this one. $19 million budget, and most of it filmed in Dublin, so the scenery is probably pretty nice, but critics not loving it, mostly negative reviews for Other Mommy. It's because of Progressive Insurance. 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
12: Towards the end of my high school years, I started getting into drugs. 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Once I gave my life to Christ, everything changed. I actually crave and long to live in righteousness, not to earn God's favor, but in thankfulness for what he did for me.
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0: Stevie Ray Vaughan, Pride and Joy on your Finally Friday. It's Mackenzie. So the division series, all the teams are done playing except for the White Sox and Guardians. The Rays are waiting to find out who it will be, and they'll find out tomorrow. It's the Dodgers and the Brewers for the National League Championship Series. That's starting on Sunday. And we'll find out who's for the American League Championship Series after tomorrow. Guardians refusing to be done, coming back from a two-game deficit. And now it's game five tomorrow. White Sox and Guardians on TBS.
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0: the Beatles today, 85 on what would have been John Lennon's 45th birthday. A section of Central Park is christened Strawberry Fields in his memory. John's widow, Yoko Ono, funding that project with a gift of $500,000 and appears with the mayor at the dedication ceremony. Months after John's murder, the city designated the area in his honor. It's located near the Dakota Building where John and Yoko lived, and every December 8th, fans gather there to honor Lennon on the anniversary of his death. John Lennon would have been 86 today. Shares a birthday with late John Entwistle of The Who, and Jackson Brown turns 78 today. It's Mackenzie. I'm out. Have a great weekend.
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1: I'm Remington Steele with your Rock 96.1 The Quarry weather forecast. Today, sunny with a high in the low 80s. Tonight, mostly cloudy with a low in the upper 50s. Tomorrow, mostly cloudy, then a slight chance of rain showers with a high in the mid-70s. Currently, it's 81 in Bloomington. That's your B-Town weather on Rock 96.1 of The Quarry.
2: I'm Diane Daly for The Quarry. This news update is brought to you by Curry Auto Center of Bloomington. Bloomington police say frustration may have led to charges being filed against a local daycare worker. The incident happened at the You've Got a Friend daycare in late September. 31-year-old Haley Moore reportedly pushed a crib with force, breaking the bottom of the crib and causing the one-year-old child inside to fall on the floor. Moore was arrested on felony charges of battery and neglect of a dependent. Area hotels are starting to book up ahead of this year's homecoming weekend at IU. The homecoming parade will take a familiar route on Kirkwood, starting at 5:30 Friday afternoon, October 30th, and ending at Sample Gates. The Hoosiers take on Minnesota Saturday, the 31st. I'm Diane Daly. Enjoy a great fall weekend and keep listening to The Quarry.

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0: Def Leppard with Rock of Ages. And Def Leppard announced another big tour. Next year, they're going to be doing 45 dates in North America in 2027. I think part of why they tour so much is they have a good time. They've done interviews where they talk about how within the band dynamics, there's really not any drama, that they're friends and they get along and they like each other's company. Kind of refreshing. 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
10: Towards the end of my high school years, I started getting into drugs. I was shooting up heroin, completely lost. And one day, I'm kind of just reflecting on my life, and I realized, like, I was separated from God. The sacrifice of Jesus on the cross lit up for me. Even though all of us are sinners, Jesus loves us, and that's why he provided the sacrifice for our sins. Once I gave my life to Christ, everything changed. I actually crave and long to live in righteousness, not to earn God's favor, but in thankfulness for what he did for me.
0: Hey, it's Dan. Happy Friday to you. Right now, we have free with All Right Now.

0: Genesis would turn it on again. And a former NFL offensive lineman made a big mathematical breakthrough. John Urschel was a guard for the Ravens. Now he's an MIT mathematics professor. And apparently he made some sort of big breakthrough, except I am so not an MIT mathematics professor that I read the breakthrough and I'm still...
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0: Stone Temple Pilots with Plush. Did you know today is International Beer and Pizza Day? Not separately. It's not International Beer Day and also happens to be International Pizza Day. No, it's International Beer and Pizza Day. So if you want to celebrate, sounds like a good plan for dinner. I could do that. Get a six-pack, eat an entire large pizza by myself, and saying instead of gluttony that it was just me being in the holiday spirit. Wasn't overeating. It was holiday cheer.
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2: I'm Diane Daly for The Quarry. This news update is brought to you by Curry Auto Center of Bloomington. Trying to smuggle live birds through an airport is never a good idea, especially when you're hiding them in your pants. Federal authorities say Alberto Hernandez Castillo had 10 birds with him when he was arrested at the Miami International Airport. Told officers the birds were for personal use. He's been charged with smuggling. I'm Diane Daly. Keep listening to The Quarry.

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Are you paranoid? Or are you comfortably numb? 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
2: Remington Steele here with your Rock 96.1 The Quarry weather forecast. Tonight, partly cloudy with a low in the upper 50s. Tomorrow, mostly cloudy with a high in the mid-70s. Currently, it is 81 in Bloomington. I'm Remy Steele with your Bloomington weather update on Rock 96.1 The Quarry.
3: I'm Diane Daly for The Quarry. This news update is brought to you by Curry Auto Center of Bloomington. Bloomington police say frustration may have led to charges being filed against a local daycare worker. The incident happened at the You've Got a Friend daycare in late September. 31-year-old Haley Moore reportedly pushed a crib with force, breaking the bottom of the crib and causing the one-year-old child inside to fall on the floor. Moore was arrested on felony charges of battery and neglect of a dependent. Area hotels are starting to book up ahead of this year's homecoming weekend at IU. The homecoming parade will take a familiar route on Kirkwood, starting at 5:30 Friday afternoon, October 30th, and ending at Sample Gates. The Hoosiers take on Minnesota Saturday, the 31st. I'm Diane Daly. Enjoy a great fall weekend and keep listening to The Quarry.
0: 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Or are you just a little silhouette of a man?
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Bob Seger with Old Time Rock and Roll. Dan here. And in a few minutes, I want to tell you about a gigantic band taking part in a show that was making all sorts of headlines this week. Tell you about that in a few. Right now, it's Billy Squier. Everybody Wants You.

0: Guns N' Roses, You Could Be Mine. And we learned that Guns N' Roses is going to be joining Aerosmith and Friends. So Aerosmith is doing these comeback shows October 29th and November 1st. And they have said that Steven Tyler's voice is far more recovered these days. And there's a whole bunch of artists that are joining in, and now Guns N' Roses is on that list. Initially, it was just announced as Slash and Duff McKagan, but now the entire band will be there with Aerosmith. It's going to be quite a show. 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
0: Dan here. I hope your Friday's going well. Right now, the Eagles, peaceful, easy feeling.

0: smithereens, a girl like you. And new polls say a majority of singles are tired of online dating and would like to start meeting people organically in real life. The only problem is a lot of people are not mingling organically in real life because of the technology. I wonder if they're going to try and solve this issue, and they're going to say, if only there was a place people could go and meet other singles. And then eventually somebody's going to reinvent singles bars.
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0: Lynyrd Skynyrd, that smell. At Xbox, the video game group has created a Hollywood and merchandise division, so they're specifically focused on turning Xbox franchises into film, TV, merchandise, and live entertainment. Could actually be good. I watched a movie not too long ago called Tetris on Apple TV, and I thought, how could they turn that into a movie? It's about falling blocks. Was it going to be about a block trying to find his way home or something? But it was actually about the licensing of the video game Tetris in Russia in the 80s. I thought it was great.
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2: I'm Diane Daly for The Quarry. This news update is brought to you by Curry Auto Center of Bloomington. Trying to smuggle live birds through an airport is never a good idea, especially when you're hiding them in your pants. Federal authorities say Alberto Hernandez Castillo had 10 birds with him when he was arrested at the Miami International Airport. Told officers the birds were for personal use. He's been charged with smuggling. I'm Diane Daly. Keep listening to The Quarry.

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1: I'm Remington Steele with your Rock 96.1 The Quarry weather forecast. Tonight, partly cloudy with a low in the upper 50s. Tomorrow, mostly cloudy with a high in the mid-70s. Currently, it's 82 in Bloomington. That's your B-Town weather on Rock 96.1 The Quarry.
2: I'm Diane Daly for The Quarry. This news update is brought to you by Curry Auto Center of Bloomington. Bloomington police say frustration may have led to charges being filed against a local daycare worker. The incident happened at the You've Got a Friend daycare in late September. 31-year-old Haley Moore reportedly pushed a crib with force, breaking the bottom of the crib and causing the one-year-old child inside to fall on the floor. Moore was arrested on felony charges of battery and neglect of a dependent. Area hotels are starting to book up ahead of this year's homecoming weekend at IU. The homecoming parade will take a familiar route on Kirkwood, starting at 5:30 Friday afternoon, October 30th, and ending at Sample Gates. The Hoosiers take on Minnesota Saturday, the 31st. I'm Diane Daly. Enjoy a great fall weekend and keep listening to The Quarry.

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Rush with Subdivisions, Dan here. And some people return to Earth after a trip of millions of miles. I want to tell you about that in a few minutes. Right now it's Pink Floyd with Hey You.

0: Tom Petty, I Won't Back Down. And NASA's SpaceX Crew 12 returned to Earth after 237 days in space. They traveled more than 100 million miles. Man, I imagine being gone that long, you kind of forget about gravity. I'm picturing these astronauts just standing at the bottom of a flight of stairs looking up saying, why am I not floating up there? What? It's like I'm anchored to the floor here. What's happening? Oh, it's that darn gravity again. 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

0: twisted sister, and we're not going to take it. Major League Baseball put out a proposal to reduce the number of regular season games down to 154 and lengthen the division series out to 7 games, which is probably the right move. I don't like it from a statistics standpoint, though, because baseball is so much about numbers, and now all the records and everything are set to 162-game season. That's how long the season's been for 60-some-odd years. So that's the only part I don't like about it.
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3: 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Or are you more of a Tom Petty kind of person? 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

0: Metallica would turn the page, and they have a reputation for being nice guys. One of their opening acts said it's absolutely true. The frontman of the band Avatar talked about how Metallica treated their opening acts and crews exceptionally well, and they'd have dinner together and make them feel welcome. And James Hetfield would personally thank them for being there, which is not something every band does. Some bands are not so good to their crew and their opening acts, but Metallica, they're good guys.
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1: Remington Steel here with your Rock 96.1 The Quarry weather forecast. Tonight, partly cloudy with a low in the upper 50s. Tomorrow, mostly cloudy with a high in the mid-70s. Currently, it's 82 in Bloomington. I'm Remy Steele with your Bloomington weather update on Rock 96.1 The Quarry.

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Dan here. And in a few minutes, I want to tell you how to get banned from the happiest place on earth. Right now, it's The Clash. Should I stay or should I go?

0: Bon Jovi with Blaze of Glory. And how do you get kicked out of Disney World? Well, you could dive into the water at Epcot's Three Caballeros ride. That's what some genius thought would be a good plan. It was actually caught on video, and the guy was then banned from Disney World. The idea of getting rowdy at Disney World is bizarre to me. Like, oh man, we're gonna let loose tonight, boys. Let's go to Epcot. 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
11: 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I was shooting up heroin, completely lost. And one day, I'm kind of just reflecting on my life, and I realized like I was separated from God. 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I actually crave and long to live in righteousness, not to earn God's favor, but in thankfulness for what he did for me.
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0: Dan here. I hope you're having a great Friday. Right now it's Van Halen with Jamie's Crying.

0: Guns N' Roses with Patience. And a new survey finds that for 25 to 44-year-olds in the U.S., about half consider Halloween as big or bigger than Christmas. I've never had Halloween as big as Christmas, but part of that is I was never that motivated by the candy. I don't have that much of a sweet tooth. Now, if they were giving out bacon at these houses I was knocking on their doors, or burgers, slice of pizza, then we could talk.
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0: Rolling Stones with It's Only Rock and Roll. And a producer named Andrew Watt has produced their last couple albums. And Andrew Watt revealed that the open tunings and unusual chord inversions he learned from Keith Richards were things that he took to Pearl Jam's albums that he also works on. Huh. So if I was Keith Richards, I might be saying, how about a writing credit?
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2: I'm Remington Steele with your Rock 96.1 The Quarry weather forecast. Tonight, partly cloudy with a low in the upper 50s. Tomorrow, mostly cloudy with a high in the mid-70s. Currently 81 in Bloomington. That's your B-Town weather on Rock 96.1 The Quarry.

just found out that aliens have been receiving our radio signal for years, which means they've been listening to rock and roll for some time now. That's how we know they're cool. Rock 96.1, The Quarry.

Tom Petty with Free Fallin'. Dan here. And in a few minutes, we'll hear a song from a band that's having a better time than they thought they'd be having right now. I'll tell you about that in a few. Right now, it's Skynyrd and Give Me 3 Steps.

0: Rush with Free Will, a band that's currently on their comeback tour after more than a decade away, and they've actually added dates since this tour began. And according to Alex Lifeson and Geddy Lee of Rush, they're having a better time than they thought they would. You know, they weren't on the road for 10 years. They're 10 years older. They thought maybe they wouldn't be holding up that well, or they'd want to be ending the tour. But they said they want to keep going. They're enjoying it. They're holding up well, and they're having a good time.
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0: 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Happy weekend to you. 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

0: Warned with Heaven. And there was a Health episode with a gigantic band. So Journey's on their farewell tour. And drummer Dean Castronovo suffered a medical emergency on stage last night. Two songs into their show in Tulsa, and he was helped off stage and taken to a hospital. So I have to keep an eye on what exactly happened there and what updates we get about Dean Castronovo. Hopefully he's okay. I mean, obviously he could be better, but hopefully it's something that's not that serious that he can recover from quick.
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0: Pearl Jam with Better Man. And I hope you have a great weekend. My weekend, I hope to get some working out in. I'd like to get some exercise going. I've not been good at that for several years. And I really would like to. I need to get back into a routine. On the bright side, I read this study that says your body remembers at a cellular level if you used to work out or if you were in good shape at one point, which I was. So hopefully my cells remember and I can get back into gear here.
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2: Remington Steel here with your Rock 96.1 The Quarry weather forecast. Tonight, partly cloudy with a low in the upper 50s. Tomorrow, mostly cloudy with a high in the mid-70s. Currently, it's 75 in Bloomington. I'm Remy Steele with your Bloomington weather update on Rock 96.1 The Quarry.